me, meet the real me, and my misfits' way of life. A dark black past is my most valued possession. Hindsight is always 20/20, but looking back, it's still a bit fuzzy. Speak of mutually assured destruction. Nice story. God,

Follow me, it's me again. You can subdue but never tame. It gives me a migraine headache, sinking down to your level. Yeah, just keep on thinking it's my fault. I stay an inch or two at a kicking distance. Mankind has got to know his limitations.

0: Hi, this is Tim.
1: And Phil from As I Lay Dying.
0: Vakken, it's almost bigger than any of the bands that play. It's like an experience. For instance, you know, usually it sells out before they even announce all of the bands. So a lot of times people just come here knowing that regardless of who's playing, it's going to be like a culture and an event.
1: Yeah, it's pretty massive. And something like this in the U.S. for the metal world doesn't really exist so much. It's definitely a special moment for our band, our crew, everyone here. It's just like, this is the day. This is what we're doing it all for.
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that this rock thing was true. Jerry Lee Lewis was the devil. Jesus was an architect previous to his career as a prophet. All of a sudden, I found myself in love with the world, so there was only one thing that I could do, was ding-a-ding-dang, my dang-along-ling-long.

0: Hi, this is Kirk Hammett from Metallica, and you're listening to the best fucking radio station I've ever heard. You know, the thing about Wacken is that I always get wind of who's playing and who's on the bill. And, you know, over the course of time, you guys have had some really cool shows there. I mean, the whole Scorpions show with all the old guitar players. I mean, that's my dream to see something like that, you know, because the German metal machine has had a big influence on my personal playing. One of these days, I'll make it to Wacken. I would like to make it there either as an artist or a fan, but one of these days I'm going to make it there.
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1: We've had some great Vacan shows. The first time we played a game with Eagle State Set, it was the first time here in Vacan. So yeah, we've had some memorable shows here. We've had violin players and all sorts of things on this stage. So, it's a special festival for Saxon. Yeah, we have great memories and it's the greatest metal festival in the world, without a doubt.
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0: 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Yeah, we're not the hard, heavy, crazy, you know, band that you normally get in Wacken. So in a way, it was slightly challenging to have this tattooed, leather-clad audience, you know, and here we are. We're much lighter than most of the bands, but I loved it, yeah.
1: Alles, was ihr wissen müsst aus dem Wacken-Universum, gibt's nur hier im Wacken-Radio bei Radio Bob.